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Ibahin namin ang vibe nyo tuwing Sabado. 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Y2K. 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

Yan with DJ Kathy G sa OPM Vibe. 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
6: As life goes on, I'm starting to learn more and more about responsibility. 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
1: tender. 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
0: Rain falls
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1: Dati, kung may aasikasuhin ako sa pag-ibig, kailangan kong mag-leave, maghabol sa lunch break, o kaya mag-early out. Pag nataon pa na traffic, nakakahulas! Pero ngayon, I'm chill because virtual pag-ibig is here. 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I-download na ang virtual pag-ibig app today.
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